0: 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Uma empresa francesa decidiu levar adiante a ideia e em um barco.
1: In fact, we are the first floating cellar in the world. At the humidity of the Seine River, just there, we make some aging of small cask for final customers. Interest of this boat is that we wanted to get a special humid cellar. So, what does it bring? It brings some the angel share. We go out very quickly, and the angel share is the nice name for the most aggressive alcohol, actually. So the alcohol level will go down. It will come become more pastry-like, more. It will get some natural caramelized taste, thing like that.

0: que esses barris são pequenos, são menores do que aqueles barris grandes que a gente vê geralmente em vinícolas, em destilarias. Por que que são menores?
1: Não, we have some 40 liters cask, so it provide enough bottles to make some gift for a company or for a family, for instance, and then you can actually buy them because it's less expensive than 300 liters cask. So it's very adapt for final consumers and from a boss of companies, for instance, that like to make some gift for their best clients.
0: Uma cave dentro de um barco é realmente uma experiência super diferente e dá pra ver que cada barril tem o nome, né, de uma pessoa, de um cliente que vem aqui pra ir degustando, pra ir provando e fazendo análise, né, de como vai evoluindo.
1: Even if they are totally beginners, no problem. They can be specialists or beginners, it works. They come here every 2 months or every 3 months to make the degustation, so they are actually becoming themselves the master blenders.
0: Wow.
1: Of their cask. This is a finishing process here. From the aging is from minimum 6 months up to 2 years.
0: E o barril? Que acontece com o barril ao final?
1: At the end of the process, people can keep the barrel to put in their living room or kitchen. Why not? This is an idea. But there is a much better idea.
0: Right.
1: It's to make a refill with another rum or another cognac. For instance, you can do the first aging by a very nice cognac. So this cognac will be on the cask, and then you can put a rum on it, and to make something very unique, very personalized.
0: François, eu achei incrível. Acredito que em breve teremos barris aqui de pessoas do Brasil. Isso que é interessante, como o barril é pequeno, é algo feito especialmente para pessoas, consumidor final, não é algo para grandes empresas, porque como o barril é pequeno, né, são menos garrafas.
1: We are just in the west of Paris, 1 kilometer west from Paris, in Issy-les-Moulineaux. The name of this boat is Barge 166, because the address, very simply, is 166 Quai of Stalingrad in Issy-les-Moulineaux. For this cask program at the Barge, we have a selection of nice cognac, and we have 6 or 7 cognac and 10 rums. And of course, our clients visit us. It takes maybe 1 hour and a half to choose from samples like this. Those samples are totally different from the normal bottle program because they are kind of a selection, especially for the cask. And of course, all these samples are made just before the aging at the barge. You have to choose from Barbados, from Jamaica. I have 4 Barbados things. I have also 3 Jamaica rum, 2 Fijis and 6 cognac.
0: Muito interessante, incrível, uma experiência realmente diferente para se fazer aqui em Paris, para ter inclusive um pretexto para voltar, né? Porque Paris nunca é demais.